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22: tonight under mainly clear skies, southerly winds 8 to 15 miles per hour. Overcast skies tomorrow, chance of thunderstorms, high temperatures reach up to 83. Thunderstorms likely tomorrow night, lows level off around 50, partly cloudy skies. That's your forecast. I'm weatherology meteorologist Paul Trombley. Get the latest weather updates online at minnesotadailyweather.com. Right now, it's 74 degrees.

0: New country there from Jelly Roll. That one's called Hands Up on Taste of Country Nights with Evan Paul. I was putting my hands up. I'm not ashamed to admit that I'm wearing my wife's deodorant tonight. That's secret. I couldn't find mine. I think we were all out, but I don't know. It was working just as good. I just smell like flowers. With the NFL season back, check us out. $30 billion with a B are expected to be bet during this year's NFL season. That's crazy to me. I only bet $100, and that's because we enter our fantasy football league. I won one time in the past decade. I'm in the same league with the same people, and I've won one time. But this year, I did something different. I auto-drafted instead of me drafting. So we'll see if we win this year. Fantasy Football League. Good luck to you if you're in a Fantasy Football League as well. Hang on, I'm coming right back. We got Ella Langley kicking us off next on Taste of Country Nights with Evan Paul.
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11: Country weather. 65 tonight under mainly clear skies, southerly winds 8 to 15 miles per hour. Overcast skies tomorrow, chance of thunderstorms, high temperatures reach up to 83. Thunderstorms likely tomorrow night, lows level off around 50, partly cloudy skies. That's your forecast. I'm weatherology meteorologist Paul Trombley. Get the latest weather updates online at minnesotadailyweather.com. Right now, it's 74 degrees.

If you go to any news website right now, guaranteed one of the first things you'll read about is some bad news. So here I am with good news from Shaboozey on Taste of Country Nights. Man,

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14: Mainly clear tonight with lows around 65. Southerly winds 8 to 15 miles per hour. Sunshine mixed with clouds at times. Tomorrow, chance of thunderstorms. High temperatures reach up to 83. Chance for storms tomorrow night. Lows level off around 50. Partly cloudy skies. And that's your forecast. I'm weatherology meteorologist Paul Frombly. Get the latest weather updates online at MinnesotaDailyWeather.com. Right now, it's 71 degrees.

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9: Kevin Harlan here from Westwood One. 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The Broncos won the AFC West last season, but the Chiefs have added Super Bowl MVP Kenneth Walker to the backfield. 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
18: Mainly clear tonight with lows around 65. Southerly winds 8 to 15 miles per hour. Sunshine mixed with clouds at times. Tomorrow, chance of thunderstorms. High temperatures reach up to 83. Chance for storms tomorrow night. Lows level off around 50. Partly cloudy skies. And that's your forecast. I'm weatherology meteorologist Paul Trombley. Get the latest weather updates online at MinnesotaDailyWeather.com. Right now, it's 71 degrees.

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14: Mainly clear tonight with lows around 65. Southerly winds 8 to 15 miles per hour. Sunshine mixed with clouds at times. Tomorrow, chance of thunderstorms. High temperatures reach up to 83. Chance for storms tomorrow night. Lows level off around 50. Partly cloudy skies. And that's your forecast. I'm weatherology meteorologist Paul Frombly. Get the latest weather updates online at MinnesotaDailyWeather.com. Right now, 69.

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17: Mainly clear tonight with lows around 65. Southerly winds 8 to 15 miles per hour. Sunshine mixed with clouds at times. Tomorrow, chance of thunderstorms. High temperatures reach up to 83. Chance for storms tomorrow night. Lows level off around 50. Partly cloudy skies. And that's your forecast. I'm weatherology meteorologist Paul Frombly. Get the latest weather updates online at MinnesotaDailyWeather.com. Right now, 69.

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13: Mainly clear tonight with lows around 65. Southerly winds 8 to 15 miles per hour. Sunshine mixed with clouds at times. Tomorrow, chance of thunderstorms. High temperatures reach up to 83. Chance for storms. Tomorrow night, lows level off around 50. Partly cloudy skies. And that's your forecast. I'm weatherology meteorologist Paul Frombly. Get the latest weather updates online at MinnesotaDailyWeather.com. Currently 67.

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15: Mainly clear tonight with lows around 65. Southerly winds 8 to 15 miles per hour. Sunshine mixed with clouds at times. Tomorrow, chance of thunderstorms. High temperatures reach up to 83. chance for storms. Tomorrow night, lows level off around 50, partly cloudy skies. And that's your forecast. I'm weatherology meteorologist Paul Trombley. Get the latest weather updates online at MinnesotaDailyWeather.com. Currently, 67.

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15: Mainly clear tonight with lows around 65. Southerly winds 8 to 15 miles per hour. Sunshine mixed with clouds at times tomorrow. Chance of thunderstorms. High temperatures reach up to 83. Chance for storms tomorrow night. Lows level off around 50. Partly cloudy skies. And that's your forecast. I'm weatherology meteorologist Paul Frombly. Get the latest weather updates online at minnesotadailyweather.com. Right now, it's 68 degrees.

Jordan Davis on Taste of Country Nights with Evan Paul. I can see it. Can you see the finish line? Oh, we're almost there. We're getting to midnight. If only we could speed these clocks up. Here's Jason Aldean with Girl Like You on Taste of Country Nights. Love.

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17: Mainly clear tonight with lows around 65. Southerly winds 8 to 15 miles per hour. Sunshine mixed with clouds at times. Tomorrow, chance of thunderstorms. High temperatures reach up to 83. Chance for storms. Tomorrow night, lows level off around 50. Partly cloudy skies. And that's your forecast. I'm weatherology meteorologist Paul Frombly. Get the latest weather updates online at MinnesotaDailyWeather.com. Right now, it's 68 degrees.

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0: All right, here's a good news headline. Let's see what it says. Blind woman regains sight after world-first retina transplant. Elena lost her sight after a car crash damaged both eyes differently. Surgeons transplanted healthy tissue from her damaged eye into the one with a working optic nerve. The six-hour surgery successfully reattached the tissue, and her vision keeps on improving. That's really good. She was able to recognize her son and her dog for the first time in years. That's a good news story.
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15: Lows level off around 65 overnight under mainly clear skies. Southerly winds 8 to 15 miles per hour. Slight chance of thunderstorms Friday. High temperatures reach up to 82. Sunshine mixed with clouds at times. Storms likely Friday night, 50. And that's your forecast. I'm weatherology meteorologist Paul Trombley. Get the latest weather updates online at MinnesotaDailyWeather.com. Right now, 67.

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0: lawsuit has been filed, but this follows previous comparisons between her music and songs by Blake Shelton and Noah Kahan. George Strait is going to be honored at this year's Nashville Songwriters Hall of Fame ceremony with the Career Maker Award. The award recognizes an artist whose work has helped songwriters achieve their dreams of being inducted into the Hall of Fame. George is only the second person to receive it, following Reba McEntire. George says that he's looking forward to celebrating with the talented songwriters that he's worked with throughout his career. The ceremony is going to be on October 26th in Nashville.
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9: Lows level off around 65 overnight under mainly clear skies. Southerly winds 8 to 15 miles per hour. Slight chance of thunderstorms Friday. High temperatures reach up to 82. Sunshine mixed with clouds at times. Storms likely Friday night, 50. And that's your forecast. I'm weatherology meteorologist Paul Frombly. Get the latest weather updates online at MinnesotaDailyWeather.com. Right now, 67.

0: Thanks for staying up. 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
1: A question of the hour. This has been a good one. I've gotten a lot of one-sided opinions on this, but my question is this. Where do you stand with electric cars? 866-607-8383. What's your opinion on electric cars?
2: Hey, think of them as barbecue grills and microwaves. 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You know, you can have a barbecue grill or a microwave. Hey, I'm cooking burgers at my house in the microwave this weekend. You guys want to come over? I just can't do that. No electric car for me.
1: Yeah, that's actually a really good way to say it. 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You know, it's like a vehicle with no engine it's like a person without a soul, you know. It's just a shell. And so when you have an electric car and it doesn't have a combustion engine, it feels strange, right? 866-607-8383.
3: Hi, my name's Paul. 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
4: It's going to break down eventually, and who's going to be driving when it does?
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5: That's 866-607-8383. 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
16: Lows level off around 65 overnight under mainly clear skies. Southerly winds 8 to 15 miles per hour. Slight chance of thunderstorms Friday. High temperatures reach up to 82. Sunshine mixed with clouds at times. Storms likely Friday night, 50. And that's your forecast. I'm weatherology meteorologist Paul Frombly. Get the latest weather updates online at MinnesotaDailyWeather.com. Right now, 67.

0: It's time for Dip'em and Pick'em with Earl Dibbles Jr. on After Midnight.
1: So we just barely out of week one of college football, and we're already got some controversies and rumored firings. Shoot. Up first, Texas Longhorn Steers got them Buckeyes from Ohio State back down there to Austin. Hey, talk about finding out what you made of early. Shoot. Hey, maybe them Longhorn Steers is confused what kind of hunting season just opened. It's dove season, not buck's eyes. Anyway, it's always open season on a Longhorn Steer. Winners, Ohio State. Next up, Texas M&M's got a couple of Arizona Sun Devils coming to town. Hey, they think it's pretty hot in Tempe, Arizona, don't they? Wait till them Devils roll into Kyle Field in early September. They're finally going to find out what the heat in Texas is all about. It ain't dry, that's for sure. Winners, M&M. Last one, Oklahoma Boomer Sooners is heading up to some lady's house named Ann Arbor to take on the Michigan Wolverines. I don't know why they got to go to her house and they can't just go to the big house, but shoot, I think Michigan's still watching last week's one-second replay and they ain't even watched no football from Oklahoma game film yet. Hey, if they can't even whip up on the Western Michiganers, how you think they going to stand a chance against Boomer and Sooner? Winners? Sorry, Ann. Boomer.
0: Dip'em and Pick'em with Earl Dibbles Jr. For more, follow us on Instagram at After Midnight Granger Smith.
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12: Lows level off around 65 overnight under mainly clear skies, southerly winds 8 to 15 miles per hour. Slight chance of thunderstorms Friday. High temperatures reach up to 82. Sunshine mixed with clouds at times. Storms likely Friday night, 50. And that's your forecast. I'm weatherology meteorologist Paul Frombly. Get the latest weather updates online at minnesotadailyweather.com. Right now, 67.
13: 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You be my honeysuckle, I'll be your honeybee. 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

0: loves talking about history, and he's even got the diploma to prove it. 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
1: On this day, September the 11th, 1914, W.C. Handy, father of the blues, published his most famous composition, St. Louis Blues. 1965, the 1st Cavalry Division arrived in South Vietnam. 1987, the movie Fatal Attraction premiered. 2001, two planes were flown into the World Trade Center in an attack on America by Islamic terrorists. 2,606 souls were lost on that day. We will never forget. Those are just a few things that went down on this day in history.
0: You've got it locked on After Midnight with Granger Smith.
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14: Lows level off around 65 overnight under mainly clear skies. Southerly winds 8 to 15 miles per hour. Slight chance of thunderstorms Friday. High temperatures reach up to 82. Sunshine mixed with clouds at times. Storms likely Friday night, 50. And that's your forecast. I'm weatherology meteorologist Paul Trombley. Get the latest weather updates online at MinnesotaDailyWeather.com. Currently 65.

0: Here's what's new in Nashville. Here's Ann Hudson.
1: So Ernest is updating fans after announcing last month that he was stepping away from touring to focus on himself and his health. After staying off social media, he checked in over the weekend, admitting that the bottom line is that he has been lost. He said that he is using this time to dig, discover, and work toward becoming the best version of himself for his family, friends, and himself. He ended the message by telling fans that he loves them, loves country music, and will be back soon. George Strait is going to be honored at this year's Nashville Songwriters Hall of Fame ceremony with the Career Maker Award. The award recognizes an artist whose work has helped songwriters achieve their dreams of being inducted into the Hall of Fame. George is only the second person to receive it, following Reba McEntire. George says that he's looking forward to celebrating with the talented songwriters that he's worked with throughout his career. The ceremony is going to be on October 26th in Nashville.
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16: Kevin Harlan here from Westwood One. 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The Broncos won the AFC West last season, but the Chiefs have added Super Bowl MVP Kenneth Walker to the backfield. 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
18: Lows level off around 65 overnight under mainly clear skies. Southerly winds 8 to 15 miles per hour. Slight chance of thunderstorms Friday. High temperatures reach up to 82. Sunshine mixed with clouds at times. Storms likely Friday night, 50. And that's your forecast. I'm weatherology meteorologist Paul Frombly. Get the latest weather updates online at MinnesotaDailyWeather.com. Currently 65.

0: Thanks for staying up. 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
1: Asking this question, who does fall remind you of? And I say that specifically, like, is there a person that you think of when you think of fall?
2: 866-607-8383. Amber Frank. She is obsessed with Halloween, with all the fall colors. Everything that she sees, unbelievable.
1: I don't know who that is. Is that an influencer? I don't know. Maybe I've been left out. Amber Frank. Talking about who does fall remind you of? 866-607-8383.
3: Hey, Granger, this is Dr. Bob in Gastonia, North Carolina. The person I think of that comes to mind in the fall is going to be my son, Jonathan. They called him Joho. He passed away 20 years ago this year, and he was 19. His birthday is September the 21st. So when fall starts, you know, we still celebrate his birthday and his homegoing day. So that's what I think about when it starts to be fall. Have a good day or evening, morning, whatever you go through. May God bless. Bye-bye.
1: Hey, I appreciate that phone call, and we'll be thinking about your son as well. You know, the fall could remind us of different people for all different reasons, and that's certainly one right there. Thinking about him. 866-607-8383.
4: 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That's 866-607-8383 on After Midnight with Granger Smith.
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18: Mainly clear overnight with lows around 65. Winds out of the south, 8 to 15 miles per hour. Sunshine mixed with clouds at times. Friday, slight chance of thunderstorms. High temperatures reach up to 82. Lows around 50. Friday night, storms likely. That's your forecast. I'm weatherology meteorologist Paul Trombley. Get the latest weather updates online at MinnesotaDailyWeather.com. Right now, 64.

0: lawsuit has been filed, but this follows previous comparisons between her music and songs by Blake Shelton and Noah Kahan. George Strait is going to be honored at this year's Nashville Songwriters Hall of Fame ceremony with the Career Maker Award. The award recognizes an artist whose work has helped songwriters achieve their dreams of being inducted into the Hall of Fame. George is only the second person to receive it, following Reba McEntire. George says that he's looking forward to celebrating with the talented songwriters that he's worked with throughout his career. The ceremony is going to be on October 26th in Nashville.
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0: Ann with an E.
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14: Lows around 64 overnight under mainly clear skies. South winds 8 to 15 miles per hour. A blend of clouds and sun. Friday, slight chance of thunderstorms. High temperatures reach up to 82. Partly cloudy Friday night. Storms likely. Lows level off around 50. And that's your forecast. I'm weatherology meteorologist Paul Frombly. Get the latest weather updates online at MinnesotaDailyWeather.com. Right now, it's 64 degrees.
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0: loves talking about history, and he's even got the diploma to prove it. It's time for This Day in History on After Midnight with Granger Smith.
1: On this day, September the 11th, 1914, W.C. Handy, father of the blues, published his most famous composition, St. Louis Blues. 1965, the 1st Cavalry Division arrived in South Vietnam. 1987, the movie Fatal Attraction premiered. 2001, two planes were flown into the World Trade Center in an attack on America by Islamic terrorists. 2,606 souls were lost on that day. We will never forget. Those are just a few things that went down on this day in history.
0: You've got it locked on After Midnight with Granger Smith.
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15: 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Slight chance for storms today. Otherwise, partly cloudy. Highs around 82. Winds out of the south, 8 to 15 miles per hour. Partly cloudy skies tonight. Storms likely 50. That's your forecast. I'm weatherology meteorologist Paul Trombley. Get the latest weather updates online at MinnesotaDailyWeather.com. Currently 63.

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8: 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Slight chance for storms today. Otherwise, partly cloudy. Highs around 82. Winds out of the south, 8 to 15 miles per hour. Partly cloudy skies tonight. Storms likely 50. That's your forecast. I'm weatherology meteorologist Paul Trombley. Get the latest weather updates online at MinnesotaDailyWeather.com. Currently 63.

Homing Stretch here on this Friday morning. Absolutely love Fridays, especially Fridays after holidays, because Friday gets here, well, 20% faster. Love the football season is here. NFL here the last couple of nights. High school football Friday night tonight. Beaver football tomorrow. I'm liking all of that. Unfortunately, we also have the anniversary of September 11th today. I keep forgetting that there is a vast majority of you that are listening right now that weren't even born. For those of you that were, please do remember. It is somewhat scary to me that after that, we were a country again. We loved our first responders, our police, our fire, our EMS. They went running into that building as we were all trying to get out. And now we don't like them. Red doesn't like blue. Blue doesn't like red. Shouldn't take a September 11th to bring us together as a country. Just saying. I'll get off my soapbox. We'll discuss a lot of football. We'll discuss September 11th. And a lot of other stuff in between. Kane Brown, It's a Woman, kicks off this Friday edition of the Morning Stretch. It's Babe Country 98.3.

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0: Minnesota's All-A Country, Babe Country, 98.3, Swifty and Mean. Morning stretch, Friday morning. High school football Friday night. Yes, also September 11th. We'll discuss that coming up. Could be a volatile weather night for high school football tonight. You're headed to a game. May want to bring some rain gear. Just saying. Scheduled for tonight. Bemidji at Grand Rapids. Bagley will host Castle Lake Bena. Black Duck Homecoming will host Southridge. Libra-Gonvick travels to Lake of the Woods, Deer River tonight. At home against Greenway, Nashua, Kewaton. Foston Greyhounds will travel to Warren Alvarado, Oslo. Kellyer Northome played last night. Beat Little Fork Big Falls 42-30. Nevis tonight travels to Pine River Bacchus. Park Rapids at home against Dilworth Glen and Felton. Red Lake played last night, lost to Red Lake County. Walker Hackensack Akeley tonight at Park Christian. Good luck to your favorite high school football team tonight. Forecast for a high school football Friday night could be wet and perhaps some severe thrown in there as well. Those details coming up after news. 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
4: 19 hijackers associated with the terror group Al-Qaeda began a series of attacks on targets in the U.S., the deadliest terror attacks on American soil in the country's history. Almost 3,000 lives were taken that day at the World Trade Center towers in New York City, the Pentagon in Washington, D.C., and near Shanksville, Pennsylvania.
3: Fox's Tanya J. Powers. The husband of Terry Strada died in the North Tower of the World Trade Center. Earlier, she told Fox and Friends First.
5: It's actually getting harder as I get older and all of the things that he's missed. When I wake up and I think what's happened in the last 25 years, he has two grandchildren he never met.
3: President Trump will be at the Pentagon. Vice President J.D. Vance will head to Ground Zero in Lower Manhattan. Last night in Dallas, the president and vice president drumming up support for the party in November at the midterm convention. 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
9: 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The Red Lake Tribal Council released a public statement regarding law enforcement activity at the Child Welfare Building yesterday. In the release, the council asks band and community members to remain patient, respectful, and understanding while the investigation proceeds. The Red Lake Nation is cooperating with the FBI and tribal law enforcement partners to ensure community safety while protecting tribal sovereignty. Officials urge the public to, quote, avoid speculation and unconfirmed information and promise to provide updates as appropriate information becomes available. End quote. The Bemidji Regional Airport, in partnership with the Chamber of Commerce, is hosting a pop-up TSA pre-check enrollment event on Thursday, September 24th from 10 a.m. to 5 p.m. To schedule an appointment, visit tsapreCheckByClear.tsa.dhs.gov and click Apply and fill out the required information. 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
14: A mix of clouds and sun develops today. Then we'll see some scattered afternoon storms possible. And highs at about 82. South winds from 10 to 20. Scattered storms about early tonight. And then clearing off with a low at 50. Northwest winds 10 to 15. Sunny to partly cloudy with highs in the mid-60s on Saturday. And that's your forecast. I'm weatherology meteorologist Paul Trombley. Get the latest weather updates online at MinnesotaDailyWeather.com. 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

0: Minnesota's All in Country, Babe Country 98.3, Ian Munzik and Love is Blind. Morning stretch here on this Friday morning. And not just any Friday, it's September 11th. Again, for those of you that weren't yet born, I'm sorry that you don't know what a lot of people are going to be talking about today because you weren't there. Those of us that were there that day, chances are you know someone who yourself was, you knew them and they were killed that day. Or you certainly know someone who knows somebody who was killed that day. September 11th, 12th, 13th, 14th, we were a country again. We loved and respected and honored those first responders who ran into those buildings as the rest of us were trying to get out. Now, the red party doesn't like the blue party. The blue party doesn't like the red party. Vast majorities of us don't like law enforcement or first responders anymore, and I don't know why that all changed, but it has. I would just love to see us be a country again. Sorry to be so blunt. We haven't been for quite some time. Just saying. Morning stretch rolls on here on this September 11th. It's the morning stretch, Babe Country 98.
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7: A mix of clouds and sun develops today, then we'll see some scattered afternoon storms possible, and highs at about 82. South winds from 10 to 20. Scattered storms about early tonight, and then clearing off with a low at 50. Northwest winds 10 to 15. Sunny to partly cloudy with highs in the mid-60s on Saturday. And that's your forecast. I'm weatherology meteorologist Paul Crombley. Get the latest weather updates online at MinnesotaDailyWeather.com. 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

0: Minnesota's all a country, big country, 98.3 low cash, and one big country song. One big football weekend. We had football last night. We had football Wednesday. We'll have football again for you Sunday night and Monday night. We'll have college football for you Saturday afternoon. We'll have Beaver football for you Saturday afternoon. Beavs travel to Mankato to take on Minnesota State. Corner Bar pregame show tomorrow, 5:30, kickoff at 6. 92.1 The River, online, beaverradionetwork.com. And somehow we are starting a winter sport a week from tomorrow. Women's hockey starts a week from tomorrow. What the heck is that all about? 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
9: A mix of clouds and sun develops today. Then we'll see some scattered afternoon storms possible with highs at about 82. South winds from 10 to 20. Scattered storms about early tonight and then clearing off with a low at 50. Northwest winds 10 to 15. Sunny to partly cloudy with highs in the mid-60s on Saturday. And that's your forecast. I'm weatherology meteorologist Paul Trombley. Get the latest weather updates online at MinnesotaDailyWeather.com. Right now, 62.
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1: Freedom and fear, justice and cruelty have always been at war. 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

0: Minnesota's All the Country, Babe Country 98.3, Kevin Powers and Shaboozy. Oh, I'm not going to lie, after the September 11th montage there a few minutes ago, I could use laughter around 10 after. It's brought to us by Lakes Market and Lakes Liquor. Whatever you have planned for the weekend, they've got you covered. Probably and then some. It's how they roll. That's why life is better at Lakes.
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3: A guy jumped off the Golden Gate Bridge to die. Obvious. Not to celebrate life. Not like, things are great. Too high. It wasn't like that. He jumped off to die. And in the air, mid-fall, the guy realized that he didn't want to die, called out to God, and when he hit the water, listen to what I'm about to tell you. When he hit the water, an otter, are you listening? You know that animal no one ever thinks about? An otter swam up, pushed the man out of the water, and saved his life. That man said that that otter was sent by God. Was it? I don't know. I got both interpretations in my brain. I got science guy going, yeah, right. That otter probably thought the guy's feet were fish. That otter killed a human baby later that very day. But I want to believe in that world where God is up in heaven and he goes, someone's falling, otter. And the otter goes, got it. And God is up in heaven. And I picture the Burger King king. That's my God. You can have your God. I got my God. He's got the unmoving, smiling face, the crown, the Whopper Jr. up there watching. Just like, you want to live? Have it your way.
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0: Minnesota's all that country, Babe Country 98.3. Garth and what she's doing now. Going to be a busy Friday here. 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Kara's Weekend Forecast on the way for you. Sheriff Day. Expect Sheriff Riggs to stop by. I'm sure we will discuss some of September 11th. Also, the BCA has released the 2025 serious and violent crime data from the state. Thankfully, those numbers went down this past year. All of that and more here coming up this Friday edition of the Morning Stretch. Time for news. Babe Country 98.
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2: Fox News, I'm Gianna Gelosi. Vice President J.D. Vance delivered the keynote address last night to wrap up the two-day RNC midterm convention. Fox's Madeline Rivera.
3: He touched on cultural and economic flashpoints throughout his speech, framing himself as a fighter for family values. Vance received a warm reception, raising more talk that he is President Trump's heir apparent. The vice president took it in, though he says he's focused first on November.
2: Today, Vance will be in New York for the 9/11 ceremony at Ground Zero. President Trump will be the only living president not in attendance. Instead, he's going to a ceremony at the Pentagon.
4: At 9:37 a.m., the plane flew into the western face of the Pentagon. The 59 on board, aside from the hijackers, were killed. And 125 inside the Pentagon were killed, including children and teachers who were visiting on a school trip.
2: Fox's Jessica Rosenthal. 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
10: 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Vacation homes in the U.S. are often concentrated in specific communities, especially in resort areas where they can make up over half of all homes. While many homes are used seasonally, affordable housing remains a widespread issue, with many renters spending too much of their income on housing. Researchers at Sell My Timeshare Now used U.S. Census data to pinpoint areas with high concentrations of vacation homes. In Bemidji, there are nearly 2,500 vacation homes, which represent 11.4% of the total housing supply. Additionally, 44% of renters in Bemidji face cost burdens, spending at least 30% of their income on rent. The city of Bemidji, Greater Bemidji, Beltrami County, and others have been talking about hiring, jointly, a housing specialist to help bring more affordable housing to Bemidji. Studies have indicated that Bemidji needs over 1,000 new units, both single-family and rental, to fill the current need. These stories and more at MinnesotaDailyNews.com.
11: Kevin Harlan here from Westwood One. Join Hall of Fame quarterback Kurt Warner and me for week one of Monday Night Football as the Kansas City Chiefs host the Denver Broncos. The Broncos won the AFC West last season, but the Chiefs have added Super Bowl MVP Kenneth Walker to the backfield. It's coming up from Kansas City's Arrowhead Stadium on Monday Night Football.
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13: A mix of clouds and sun develops today. Then we'll see some scattered afternoon storms possible with highs at about 82. South winds from 10 to 20. Scattered storms about early tonight and then clearing off with a low at 50. Northwest winds 10 to 15. Sunny to partly cloudy with highs in the mid-60s on Saturday. And that's your forecast. I'm weatherology meteorologist Paul Trombley. Get the latest weather updates online at MinnesotaDailyWeather.com. Right now, 61.
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2: 7:37 here on the morning stretch. Sun is shining. For those of you that maybe are just joining us, we've had some conversations, some montages of September 11th already today. We will have more. Please do remember what that day was like. Brian De Palma is 86 today. Directed Carrie and Scarface. Reed Birney from Crime Wave is 72 today. Roxanne Dawson, Star Trek Voyager, is 68 today. Scott Patterson from Gilmore Girls is 68 today. Christy McNichol is 64. How is that possible? 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
11: A mix of clouds and sun develops today, then we'll see some scattered afternoon storms possible, with highs at about 82. South winds from 10 to 20. Scattered storms about early tonight, and then clearing off with a low at 50. Northwest winds 10 to 15. Sunny to partly cloudy with highs in the mid-60s on Saturday. And that's your forecast. I'm weatherology meteorologist Paul Trombley. Get the latest weather updates online at MinnesotaDailyWeather.com. Right now, 61.
12: It's time for Don't You Know Trivia.
13: Okay.
0: Okay, let's begin.
12: Yeah,
13: don't you know?
12: Don't you know it's
13: don't you know that?
12: Don't you know?
13: Don't you know? 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
12: Don't you know?
13: Don't you know?
14: Yeah, don't you know?
15: Don't you know?
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17: Don't you know?
18: Don't you know?
19: Don't you know?
20: Don't you know?
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2: 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Wrap up crossword puzzle week. Four letters, first letter I and last letter O. The clue is privy to. Four letters, first letter I, last letter O. Excuse, good grief. Can't even look at the word right. First letter I, last letter N. Sorry for that confusion. First letter I, last letter N. Privy to. Think you know, don't you know? 444-1037. It's the morning stretch. Good morning at 7:43.
22: Ready. Yeah.

0: 747, sun is shining. Upper 50s to lower 60s already this morning. Some rain coming our way this afternoon. That's what they say anyway. We'll get the latest on that coming up here in just a few minutes. Don't You Know Trivia brought to us by Lakes Market and Lakes Liquor. Need it? They have it. That's why life's better at Lakes. Crossword Puzzle Week. Four letters. First letter I. Last letter is N. Privy to. Privy to. I don't like it when crosswords give you two words. In on. Privy to. Yeah. In on. I think we'll do Crossword Puzzle Week again next week. We will check your forecast with Kara. That on the way for you next. Good morning at 7:48.
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10: I love you. Up in the World Trade Center, the building was hit by something. I don't know if I'm going to get out, but I love you very much. I hope I'll see you later. Bye.
11: Just that I want to let you all know that I love you very, very much in case I don't see you again. That the plane has been taken over by hijackers. And then I said, well, we love you very much too, Mark.
12: We must not allow international criminals and thugs such as these to undermine the peace. The struggle for peace is indivisible. We cannot pick and choose where we will support freedom. We can only determine how. If it's lost in one place, all of us lose.
13: I was talking to her, my cell phone to her cell phone. She was with other people. They were scared. You could hear people running around. There was pandemonium.
14: Chick was a Naval Academy graduate appointed by the President of the United States. Today was his birthday. He would would have been 52 years old.
12: The United States will not be intimidated by terrorists.
11: Just pray for all the people that are hurting and all the families, and pray that our country will do something to stop this terrorist.
12: Every effort will be made to find the criminals responsible for this act of terrorism, so this despicable act will not go unpunished.
9: And must we never forget.
0: Morning stretch here on this Friday morning, September 11th. Hard to believe it has been 25 years already. For those of you that weren't born yet, I'm sure you've learned about it in school. And I mean, even if you were born but just, you know, newborn, I'm sure you've heard about it and hearing about it in classrooms, wasn't living it. Just the way that, you know, we didn't live through World War I, World War II. You lived it in a history class. Again, I said it earlier here on the morning stretch that it's sad that we were a country back then because of it, and now we're definitely a very, very divided country, but please don't forget what happened today if you were alive back then. On that note, good morning, Kara.
15: Good morning.
0: How's your Friday so far?
15: Pretty standard. Nothing too wild, which I'm okay with.
0: How dicey of a Friday night will it be on high school football fields?
15: Now that's the story of the day right now. They did slightly change things for tonight.
0: Good way or a bad way?
15: Slightly good. We're still under a slight risk, so there's still risks for wind, hail, and tornadoes tonight. We're still technically kind of in the bullseye zone area. However, they took away the 30% probability for damaging winds. So that's a plus, which we do like to see. They did add that a couple days ago. They kept it till this morning, and then they revamped it just about, I want to say, like 20 minutes ago. But we're still under that slight risk. Still pretty solid risk for wind. As I was looking at that model of the rain coming in, yeah, it's forming up to be quite a windy storm. I mean, it's already going to be windy in a lot of areas throughout the state today. So there's definitely a boundary shift. So expect that at the very least. Hail also is expected to be pretty large, like in some areas 2+ inches in diameter. So while things have gotten slightly better, there's still a lot of hazards going into tonight. And then, as I mentioned, that tornado risk, we're still just within that like 5% probability line. So we are still in the bullseye zone for that. It does seem it's going to be a little bit more to the east here, with a lot of the consistent threats for that. But no matter what, we still have a chance starting up at about 4 to 5 o'clock.
0: Well, dang it, Reed Timmer's here.
15: Is he? I was going to check that again, and I forgot to.
0: He was on the North Dakota-Manitoba border yesterday fishing for northern. Caught a giant northern.
15: Oh, isn't that convenient.
0: And he's going to be in northern Minnesota tonight.
15: Yep, there it is.
0: Dang it.
15: There it is. Where'd you find that info at?
0: His Facebook page.
15: Okay. Gotcha. Yep. I had a feeling. I had a feeling. It is one of the bigger threats we've had in a while.
0: Well, they downgraded it slightly, but a 30% chance of wind damage.
15: Yeah.
0: Seems to be a very aggressive number.
15: It is. It is. It's already, I know we always talk about the colors, right? Of the, like, obviously the radar, we've talked about, warning colors. We've talked about the colors on the convective outlook. The 30% is the bright red. Now, we know that the purples, the pinks and the purples are the worst, but the 30% is a pretty big jump from the brown and the yellow. So I'm glad they took that off. I'm still expecting quite a windy system for sure, just because, like I said, of how that boundary is going to start forming. I'm still expecting a lot of those winds to kind of come through here. But it does seem like the at least the threat has shifted a little bit. So hopefully it's not as bad.
0: Well, and it literally covers, I mean, all but a sliver of the Minnesota-North Dakota border.
15: Yeah.
0: All the way down to, I don't know, Wilmer?
15: Pretty much. Yeah.
0: That's a big chunk of yellow.
15: It was even bigger before, like 20 minutes ago. They had just shrunk it down to just have it be this section that it's at now. So, yeah, it's still pretty big, which is why he's here. And the timing of it is not too fun either. We're reaching 82 today, so it's still going to be a really warm day, some sunshine. As we head towards the later half of the afternoon, we're going to start watching those systems form. So everything on the radar right now, not coming towards us. It's going to form over us as we head towards the later half of the afternoon. And with that, the pop-ups of supercells are most likely, excuse me, and that's why there's, I need to clear my throat.
0: Well.
15: Jeepers. Humid mornings will do that to me. But yes. It'll create more of that scattered but very dangerous outlook for those showers to be popping up. And then increasing even more towards probably 7 to 9 o'clock. We're pretty much done around 11, if not a little bit before. So all of it's going to be happening right around when those games are supposed to be going on. Huh. Which is a bummer.
0: I realize that they don't want to perpetually cry wolf.
15: Right.
0: But couldn't they come up with a better terminology scale? I mean, what you've just described is not good. And it and it falls under the slight category.
15: Yes. I know. I've always thought about that, too, about how... like a slight risk day is pretty big. Like, I mean, we've seen days on a slight risk day that have been some of our bigger outbreaks. And then we've seen, you know, you would hope that with really, really severe chances that they're obviously, they're usually not as big. So as you get into like an enhanced risk, a moderate and a high risk, usually those polygons are a lot smaller. It becomes a lot more focused. But with a slight risk, it's still pretty much that intermediate type of day where it's going to be a little bit more widespread. But it's still pretty high risk for certain things within that bigger boundary. So it is, yeah, slight is not to be taken lightly, but yeah.
0: Well, I'm going to go on record by saying they should make that just a blank out of five scale.
15: Right.
0: Actually, it's six letters. So
15: there you go.
0: A blank out of six, where this would be a 3 out of 6. That to me is more oomph than saying yeah. Slight risk.
15: Yeah. I mean, we do say level 2 out of 5, which still doesn't sound as menacing.
0: Right. But just thunderstorm should be 1.
15: Right.
0: Not 0.
15: You think about it, and then when you're thinking about, okay, so we have a slight risk, but within each risk level, there is still a probability scale that they go off of. So like I was saying earlier, a 30% probability of damaging winds.
0: You know what you sound like right there?
15: What?
0: Politician covering your butt. Quit it.
15: No, that's we have to, there's certain different.
0: I understand you need to cover your butt, but quit sounding like a politician while you're doing it.
15: No, I'm not covering my butt. I'm explaining that within each level, there's another level that we have to look at.
0: All right.
15: Like I said.
0: To all of the listeners, show of hands here, who agrees covering her butt? Yep, everybody just raised their hand.
15: No, it's like a jawbreaker. You got to uncover the next layer. And that's...
0: I shouldn't be making jokes of this. I'm sorry.
15: No, it's okay. I'm probably expecting, like I was saying, I think wind is going to be our main issue today. I do think hail, probably our higher threat than we've had recently within the last probably couple months, honestly. This is probably our highest risk day for hail. And then with the tornado factor... I'm hoping it's going to be very isolated. That 5% probability little circle they got going on makes me nervous. It is a pretty active area for severe weather around this time of year because it's, you know, the northern portion of the state's cooling off. And we still got a lot of heat to our south. So it is prime time for that. This weekend, though, if you have any plans, we're sitting in the 60s. So if you do want to hang out after.
0: Yeah, grab your winter coat for the rest of the weekend. Yeah,
15: I know, seriously.
0: Raincoat today, winter coat tomorrow.
15: I don't see a 30 yet. That's good, though.
0: You better not.
15: That's good, though.
0: In all seriousness, were weather chasers like Reed around before social media?
15: Yeah. There was.
0: How did they ever become known or do anything or make any money doing that? Because nobody knew about them.
15: All of it was hobbies, basically, before social media. So a lot of people that were fascinated by weather, they would be trained weather spotters, so they were still used on a volunteer basis. I'm a trained weather spotter. I don't go to chasing, per se. That's a whole nother level of it. But like,
0: well, that's a whole nother level of stupidity.
15: Right. Yeah, exactly. Yeah, they can keep that. I'm not going to do that. But yeah, all volunteer based. And it's purely the love of the game, honestly, at that rate. Folks were going out there chasing without anything. And also getting footage as much as they can to get, damage reports. Obviously, footage of the tornadoes are very important for archival purposes and... So, like I said, purely love of the game before social media. Nowadays, it's just, an added bonus. You can get paid for it.
0: Well,
15: some people still have full-time jobs and still do that.
0: Further proof that the internet knows nothing. I asked, what is Reed Timmer's net worth? One site says $250,000. Other site says $4 million. So let's just go in the middle there and say it's north of a million.
15: Yeah, I mean, he did come out with a movie recently, so that might be swaying it.
0: Well, it also says he was married for 2 years. I can see why a spouse would say, yeah, I don't want this.
15: Yeah.
0: I mean, I'm going to equate it to first responders on September 11th. They're going into this. We're all trying to get out of it.
15: Right. Yeah, exactly. It is very admirable work.
0: Well, let's just say that the non-0% tornado that we had from Michael turned into one. Reed was around.
15: Mm-hmm.
0: June storm a year and a half ago. Reed was here.
15: Oh, yeah.
0: It's not acceptable.
15: No. Keep an eye on the weather today.
0: And just imagine I'm going to be on a football field until midnight.
15: Yes, stay safe.
0: Because we're going to have a weather delay in there of some sort.

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2: 8:11 here on 9:11. And I think everyone here either knew someone who died that day or knew someone who knew somebody who knew somebody who died that day. I've heard lots of stories, I'm sure you have too, throughout the course of the week, of people reminiscing about that day. And again, just remember that all those first responders that went racing into the towers, as we're all trying to get out, they ran in. I've heard stories this week of people who were retired told their spouse, "I'm going in." Spouse urged them, begged them, pleaded, "Don't go in. You're retired." And they went and didn't come home. Don't forget, my friends. Time for news. Good morning. It's 8:12.
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3: Fox News, I'm CJ Pop. An emotional day across our nation, remembering the thousands murdered in the 9/11 terror attacks and those who have perished since.
4: This milestone of 25 years resonates especially because of the passage of time. Today, Vice President J.D. Vance will be here, as long as with the four former living presidents and their wives, the officials and family members. Today, a new moment of silence has been added, a seventh, that to mark all those who have died from 9/11.

0: related illnesses.
1: Fox's Eric Sean at Ground Zero, Sunrise at the Pentagon. The unfurling of an American flag down the building's western side, honoring the 184 people killed there. President Trump will attend that ceremony that begins shortly. 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
8: Here's the latest from MinnesotaDailyNews.com. The Minnesota Department of Public Safety's Bureau of Criminal Apprehension has released its 2025 Uniform Crime Report. Violent crime dropped by 14% in the 7-county Twin Cities metro area and by 9% in greater Minnesota, bringing the statewide violent crime rate down to 226 per 100,000 residents. Murders statewide fell from 172 in 2024 to 130 last year, with firearms involved in roughly 69% of those cases. Motor vehicle thefts decreased by over 22%, and carjackings fell by 31%. The future of the Akeley Depot is still unclear. In July, the city council decided to demolish the building, but paused the plan in August, allowing resident Kristen Fake 30 days to propose a new location for it. The council postponed the decision again this week after Fake announced she had funding to renovate the building in its current spot. The cost to relocate it, though, would exceed $20,000, which was deemed unfeasible. These stories and more at MinnesotaDailyNews.com.
9: Morning, Stretch Sports. Good morning. I'm Brian Schultz. High school football Friday night. Could be a volatile weather Friday night under the lights. Be prepared. The schedule for the day goes like this. Bemidji is at Grand Rapids tonight, starting at 7. Bagley will host Castlake Bena. Black Duck hosts Southridge. It's Black Duck's homecoming already. Clearbrook-Gonvick will travel to Lake of the Woods. Deer River at home against Greenaway-Nashua-Kewatin. Fauston on the road at Warren-Alvarado-Oslo. Killier-Northome played last night, beat Little Fork Big Falls 42-30. Nevis tonight on the road at Pine River-Bacchus. Park Rapids at home tonight with Dilworth, Glenn, and Felton. Red Lake played last night, lost to Red Lake County. And Walker, Hackensack, Akeley tonight at Park Christian. Good luck to your favorite high school football team tonight. Good luck on the weather front from your spot in the grandstand. Single game tickets went on sale this week. Beaver men's hockey season opens up October 3rd? Yeah. That's Saturday against St. Cloud State. 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Beaver football. These two teams met in the playoffs 2 years ago. Beavs will try to go to 2-1. Corner Bar pregame show tomorrow at 5:30, kickoff 6 o'clock. 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Beaver soccer team opens up conference play this weekend on the road. Volleyball team opens up conference play this weekend on the road at Minot State in UMary. Beaver volleyball team off to an 8-0 start, third best start in program history. Good luck to the Beavs. 9-0, 10-0. Heck yeah, sign me up. That is sports.
0: Well done and extremely rare. Served up just the way you like it.
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0: It's time for Brian in the Kitchen.
9: 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And you go into the store, and you save. This week, we have focused on easy, quick, back-to-school type dinners. And homemade sloppy joes. None of the corn syrup or anything you're going to get in a can of sloppy joe sauce. We had homemade fish sticks. Mac and cheese. Yesterday was a chicken hot dish. Today, breakfast for dinner. In one sheet pan. It's not often that I say that the toast looks the best on the plate. The rest of it looks delicious, but it's just kind of a hodgepodge of... It's very contemporary modern art looking. Just a bunch of colors splattered across the canvas. Looks like a piece of sourdough, though, that is toasted perfection. Man, that toast looks good. It's frozen hash browns, chopped kale. You can leave that out if you don't like kale. Red onion, olive oil, salt, black pepper. 10 to 12 fully cooked frozen breakfast sausage links that are thawed. If you would prefer that they're not pre-cooked, you can cook them 90-ish percent of the way through and then put them on the sheet pan. 6 large eggs. These appear to be sunny side up. Sure, you could scramble them if you would like. And perfectly toasted bread. Everything on a one sheet pan at 400 degrees. If your sausages are pre-cooked, don't have to worry about that. As soon as your eggs are set, everything else is going to be done. One gigantic sheet pan. Looks delicious. And takes 15 minutes for the hash browns and the onion to cook. Then goes in the eggs. So this is baking a total of, I don't know, 18 to 20 minutes. Looks delicious. With the exception of kale. Kale for breakfast, Miata. I don't think I could do that. Just saying. Recipe at BrianInTheKitchen.com. 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And the deal of the day, StitzworthMeats.com.

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2: 8:26 here on the morning stretch. If you missed our forecast for today with Kara, there is a slight risk of severe weather today. Wind, hail, possibility of a tornado does exist for tonight. Don't take slight risk of severe weather lightly. Starts with thunderstorms at a zero. Then it goes to marginal, is it? Of course, my page won't even load. Yes, marginal is next, followed by slight, then enhanced, moderate, and high. The night of the June storm a year and a half ago, we started at slight in the morning. They had upgraded us to enhanced by mid-afternoon, and by evening it jumped to moderate. So put that into perspective. Scattered thunderstorms capable of producing large hail, some 2+ inches. Damaging winds and a couple of tornadoes, it says, should occur late this afternoon into tonight across parts of the upper Midwest. Should occur, it says. Be safe in the grandstand of that high school football game tonight. Hopefully everything goes off and the weather is not that bad. Prepare for the worst, right? 8:28 here on this Friday edition of the Morning Stretch. News of the Weird Wire is coming up. Sunshine for now, lower 60s here on the Morning Stretch. Good morning, it's 8:28.
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7: A mix of clouds and sun develops today. Then we'll see some scattered afternoon storms possible with highs at about 82. South winds from 10 to 20. Scattered storms about early tonight and then clearing off with a low at 50. Northwest winds 10 to 15. Sunny to partly cloudy with highs in the mid-60s on Saturday. And that's your forecast. I'm weatherology meteorologist Paul Trombley. Get the latest weather updates online at MinnesotaDailyWeather.com. Right now, 62.
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1: 8:37 here on the morning stretch. Time for news of the Weird Wire, brought to us by the Eagles Club. Serving breakfast right now, lunch at 11 today. Bar Bingo and Karaoke throughout the course of the weekend. Friday night meal tonight, I believe, is... that might have been last week. It'll be deliciousness, whatever's on the menu. Live music, bourbon night tonight. Check it out for yourself at the Eagles Club. We'll see you there.
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1: News from the Weird Wire this morning. Here's some fetch news. Sure to get a few tails wagging. Girl Scouts of America announcing this week that it has embarked on a new venture for our favorite furry boys and girls. Dogs. Cookies for Dogs has joined the lineup for the 2027 Girl Scout cookie season. They are called Patch Pals. They are blueberry-flavored cookies, sure to delight pups' taste buds. Were developed by Girl Scout of America in partnership with Bark to celebrate the bond between people and their pups. Four-legged friends can get their paws on a cookie come January. Might we suggest the Patch Pals cookies tag along with a few boxes of Thin Mints for us? It makes perfect sense. I don't know why the Girl Scouts haven't done this before. They would have made more money. Little kitten. Knew we needed some happy news. Now, we had the story the other day. El Paso Animal Services found the gray kitten in a utility pipe. My bad. Didn't realize that story showed up again. Group of men in Hungary putting a new spin on Dig Your Own Grave. 38 competitors were not making a mistake when they started shoveling deep into the earth this past Saturday. They were attempting to excavate a cash prize. Hungary hosted its annual grave digging contest over the weekend, which competitors worked in teams of two to dig a grave as quickly and precisely as possible. The event was hosted by Hungary's Association of Cemetery Maintainers and Operators. I'm sure the U.S. has one of these. I don't know that I would join it. Winning team walked away with $640. The grave had to measure 5.5 feet deep, 6.5 feet long, and 2.6 feet wide. They did it in 1 hour and 21 minutes. How come in the movies they dig a grave? Granted, those are more shallow graves, but they dig a grave in, I don't know, 3 minutes. Took these two fellas almost an hour and a half. And if you dig nonstop for an hour and a half and you only make $640, which I'm sure these two fellas split, would you dig half a grave for $320? I'm not sure I would. And you can count this as another AI fail. A group of novice hikers recently rescued from Mount Shasta in North California, after their expected 8-hour hike turned into 3 days. The men told rangers they had carefully planned their trip by consulting with AI and a hiking app. But they learned the hard way that no matter how many prompts you use, there's just some things that humans can do better than a AI chatbot. Ahead of their excursion, the AI enthusiasts consulted with Gemini about what type of food to pack, how much water to carry, and what supplies they would need. The artificial intelligence did not get it right. The trio packed, quote, simple carbohydrates for the trek. since Gemini said that fats were too hard to digest. And they took roughly 8 hours worth of water. They were hiking for 3 days. They ran out of food and phone battery, with one hiker suffering an injury. The group was rescued by U.S. Forest Service Rangers, who relied on their own expertise rather than AI to find them. San Francisco Chronicle reports the men told their rescuers, quote, "We rely too much on AI rather than our own critical thinking." Clearly, these two were not thinking whatsoever if they packed 8 hours worth of water. Do you use AI? And if so, how often is it just completely wrong? I don't think we need to worry about AI taking jobs just yet. Because I embarked on some AI last weekend, and it could not have been any more wrong. And in fact, I was ready to ask AI if it is uncool to use all caps while talking with AI, or to swear at AI, because I wanted to do both. I certainly would not rely on that to be my packing list for going on a hike, because you're going to get stranded, is what it is. It is News of the Weird Wire. Good morning, it's 8:44.
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9: A mix of clouds and sun develops today. Then we'll see some scattered afternoon storms possible with highs at about 82. South winds from 10 to 20. Scattered storms about early tonight and then clearing off with a low at 50. Northwest winds 10 to 15. Sunny to partly cloudy with highs in the mid-60s on Saturday. And that's your forecast. I'm weatherology meteorologist Paul Crombley. Get the latest weather updates online at MinnesotaDailyWeather.com. Right now, 62.
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8: A mix of clouds and sun develops today. Then we'll see some scattered afternoon storms possible with highs at about 82. South winds from 10 to 20. Scattered storms about early tonight and then clearing off with a low at 50. Northwest winds 10 to 15. Sunny to partly cloudy with highs in the mid-60s on Saturday. And that's your forecast. I'm weatherology meteorologist Paul Frombly. Get the latest weather updates online at MinnesotaDailyWeather.com. Right now, 64.
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0: 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Beaver football team, 38-0 winners over Southwest last Saturday, will head on the road this weekend, travel to Minnesota State Mankato to take on the Mavericks. Beavers haven't beaten Minnesota State in nearly 10 years. Jordy Hine, the current offensive coordinator, was the quarterback the last time the Beavers went to Mankato and won. The Beavers' Elshon Taylor says that last week's shutout win certainly gives them confidence heading to Mankato tomorrow.
2: I think we need to be us. 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Don't get too ahead of ourselves with who we're playing, but just be us at the end of the day. Play our brand of football. We worked very hard this offseason, and I think the fruit of it will be shown on Saturday.
0: Beavers and the Mavericks met in the NCAA playoffs 2 years ago. 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
4: A mix of clouds and sun develops today. Then we'll see some scattered afternoon storms possible with highs at about 82. South winds from 10 to 20. Scattered storms about early tonight and then clearing off with a low at 50. Northwest winds 10 to 15. Sunny to partly cloudy with highs in the mid-60s on Saturday. And that's your forecast. I'm weatherology meteorologist Paul Trombley. Get the latest weather updates online at MinnesotaDailyWeather.com. Right now, 64.
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0: Minnesota's All-A Country, Babe Country, 98.3. Headed to a high school football game on a Friday night this fall. Headed to a Beaver football game on a Saturday this fall. Headed fishing this fall. Headed hunting this fall. We have you covered. 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
1: Good morning. I'm Jamie Dickerman with a market update on the Red River Farm Network. Grain markets trading lower across the board. Bauer Trading's Ben Cash says it's shaping up to be a volatile day.
2: Yeah, funds are holding a lot of length into this report, a lot of risk. We've got the oil market lower as well, so kind of a risk-off tone. Got again coming up. We've put some really good gains in this market over the past 30 days. The August crop report, and I think you're starting to see some of that profit taken here. Soybeans broke out above that 1322 level yesterday. Now we're back well below that as that selling pressure ramped back up. I mean, we're also seeing some farmers selling ahead of this report too. There's no doubt about that, especially as harvest ramps up, especially in the southern Midwest here. And things are maturing quite quickly, especially with these warmer than normal temps we've had across the Midwest. But yeah, today's report likely to be a major market mover.
1: Cattle markets trading higher.
2: Move through the 20-day moving average. Much better performance. Now, it does have its headwinds here, negative headlines, from this administration on importing beef, moving Mexican stocker cattle back into the U.S. as well. But, a lot of that news has been discounted. We're still seeing very tight inventories, good U.S. demand. The U.S. consumer has been quite resilient as far as beef demand goes. And it's just not really, we're not seeing that herd rebuild just yet.
1: That's Bauer Trading's Ben Cash. Of course, the WASDE report coming out at 11 o'clock Central Time this morning. Reporting agriculture's business, you're listening to the Red River Farm Network.
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4: 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The Broncos won the AFC West last season, but the Chiefs have added Super Bowl MVP Kenneth Walker to the backfield. 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
6: A mix of clouds and sun develops today, then we'll see some scattered afternoon storms possible, with highs at about 82. South winds from 10 to 20. Scattered storms about early tonight, and then clearing off with a low at 50. Northwest winds 10 to 15. Sunny to partly cloudy with highs in the mid-60s on Saturday. And that's your forecast. I'm weatherology meteorologist Paul Trombley. Get the latest weather updates online at MinnesotaDailyWeather.com. Right now, 64.

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6: Slight chance of thunderstorms
7: today.
6: Otherwise, cloudy skies. Highs level off around 82. South winds 8 to 15 miles per hour. Thunderstorms likely tonight. Lows level off around 50. Partly cloudy. Daytime highs approaching 64. Tomorrow, mainly sunny. And that's your forecast. I'm weatherology meteorologist Paul Trombley. Get the latest weather updates online at MinnesotaDailyWeather.com. Currently 70.
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5: Wow. Intense. Inches predict outcomes. Momentum earned 3 and 4 wide. The 1.5 mile blink and miss what just happened pivotal postseason battleground is back. This time with everything on the line. The Hollywood Casino 400 at Kansas. The chase for the next NASCAR Cup Series champion continues. The NASCAR Chase Weekend at Kansas Speedway, September 25th through 27th. 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
1: For a second straight week, the NASCAR Cup Series races into the chase for the championship on a track with two completely different ends. Last week at Darlington Raceway, the track has earned several nicknames over the years due to the complexity in dialing in a race car on a track where turns 1 and 2 are much different than 3 and 4. This Sunday's race at Worldwide Technology Raceway at Gateway will pose similar challenges, according to former champion Ryan Blaney.
6: Do I want to be lights out in 3 and 4 and just live through 1 and 2, or vice versa, or just okay on both ends? So you're always kind of picking and choosing your battles at that place.
1: 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I'm Kyle Rickey. This is NASCAR Hot Pass on the Motor Racing Network.
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8: Slight chance of thunderstorms today. Otherwise, cloudy skies. Highs level off around 82. South winds 8 to 15 miles per hour. Thunderstorms likely tonight. Lows level off around 50. Partly cloudy. Daytime highs approaching 64. Tomorrow, mainly sunny. And that's your forecast. I'm weatherology meteorologist Paul Frombly. Get the latest weather updates online at MinnesotaDailyWeather.com. Currently 70.

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0: Put your lips on her. Minnesota's All That Country, Babe Country, 98.3, Carly Pearce and Truck on Fire. Going to do it for me. Kevin's in next. Take through the rest of this Friday, September 11th. If you were here that day, please just take a moment to reflect. I understand that you may not agree with me. I may not agree with you. We are all still Americans. We should have that common ground. That, unfortunately, is going by the wayside. Let's not need another September 11th to make us a unified country again. Just saying. Have a great weekend if you are headed out for a high school football game tonight. Be on the lookout for the weather. Could be, let's just say, dicey. Pepsi's Lunchtime Cafe next. We're Babe Country 98.3.
1: I'm Chloe Wadd with a market update here on the Red River Farm Network. Grain markets are trading lower ahead of today's USDA report. Total Farm Marketing Senior Market Advisor Naomi Bloom says crude oil weakness and some pre-report positioning are pressuring prices.
2: Well, we have some pre-report jitters, I think, happening. Primarily when the markets were lower last night, it was following crude oil lower. So crude oil was down over $3 on the overnight, which pushed the grain markets a little lower, because yesterday when crude oil was up, the grain markets were higher. So it's turned into a little bit of technical selling. I feel like we're also seeing some of the recent longs exit the market and just head to the sidelines ahead of the report. But again, that report comes out in just over an hour, and we'll see what it has to say in terms of obviously production and demand, and not only in the United States, but around the world.
1: In the livestock trade, live and feeder cattle are moving higher, while the hog market remains quieter.
2: Well, we have live cattle and feeder cattle pushing higher, and part of that is because the grain markets have been going lower. There's also some technical buying happening in the live cattle and feeder cattle markets as prices were able to climb through some short-term moving average numbers. Hog complex today, just a little quieter. That market has been trading pretty lackluster for the last couple weeks. It had put in a nice bottoming signal a couple weeks ago, got up to some short-term resistance, now backing off. Where it feels like to me like the grain market is going to be short-term dictating what happens to the hog market.
1: Red River Farm Network will have more market analysis at Big Iron September 15th through the 17th. 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
7: Slight chance of thunderstorms today. Otherwise, cloudy skies. Highs level off around 82. South winds 8 to 15 miles per hour. Thunderstorms likely tonight. Lows level off around 50, partly cloudy. Daytime highs approaching 64. Tomorrow, mainly sunny. And that's your forecast. I'm weatherology meteorologist Paul Frombley. Get the latest weather updates online at MinnesotaDailyWeather.com. Currently 70.

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7: Slight chance of thunderstorms today. Otherwise, cloudy skies. Highs level off around 82. South winds, 8 to 15 miles per hour. Thunderstorms likely tonight. Lows level off around 50, partly cloudy. Daytime highs approaching 64. Tomorrow, mainly sunny. And that's your forecast. I'm weatherology meteorologist Paul Frombly. Get the latest weather updates online at MinnesotaDailyWeather.com. 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
7: Slight chance of thunderstorms today. Otherwise, cloudy skies. Highs level off around 82. South winds, 8 to 15 miles per hour. Thunderstorms likely tonight. Lows level off around 50, partly cloudy. Daytime highs approaching 64. Tomorrow, mainly sunny. And that's your forecast. I'm weatherology meteorologist Paul Frombly. Get the latest weather updates online at MinnesotaDailyWeather.com. 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
2: Good morning. I'm Chloe Watt with a market update here on the Red River Farm Network. USDA September WASDE report came out at 11. Total Farm Marketing Advisor John Heinberg has the details.
3: Yeah, USDA report just came out here just a touch ago. Friendly for corn, neutral to negative for soybeans, just given the base numbers and the market reaction. We're seeing that accordingly. Corn futures have reversed their negative trade from the morning, now trading 6, 7, 8 cents higher here based off those numbers. Soybeans still holding double-digit losses, kind of right where we were before the report came out today. So let's get into the numbers side of it first. For corn, again, like I said, friendly numbers. We saw the corn yield come down 2.2 bushels per acre to 178.5. That's down from the 180.7 number we saw on the August side of it.
2: Heinberg says the lower yield and production estimates tightened a new crop outlook.
3: So with that, we see production come down 213 million bushels. On top of that, too, there were some concerns about maybe some more acres coming into the corn side. In fact, we saw a small reduction, 100,000 acres of corn came off the, 100,000 corn acres came off the harvested acre number, 88.5 versus 88.6 in August. They've made some changes on the demand to kind of balance that production loss. That's typically how this works this time of year, 150 million bushels off that feed and residual category. So that does still bring carryout down to 1.567 for the new crop corn year. That's starting to show a pretty tight number. In fact, stocks to use is about 9.7%.
2: Dow Jones up 509 points and crude oil down 285. 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
8: Slight chance of thunderstorms today. Otherwise, cloudy skies. Highs level off around 82. South winds 8 to 15 miles per hour. Thunderstorms likely tonight. Lows level off around 50, partly cloudy. Daytime highs approaching 64. Tomorrow, mainly sunny. And that's your forecast. I'm weatherology meteorologist Paul Frombly. Get the latest weather updates online at MinnesotaDailyWeather.com. Currently 70.
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12: 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Vacation homes in the U.S. are often concentrated in specific communities, especially in resort areas where they can make up over half of all homes. While many homes are used seasonally, affordable housing remains a widespread issue, with many renters spending too much of their income on housing. Researchers at Sell My Timeshare Now used U.S. Census data to pinpoint areas with high concentrations of vacation homes. In Bemidji, there are nearly 2,500 vacation homes, which represent 11.4% of the total housing supply. Additionally, 44% of renters in Bemidji face cost burdens, spending at least 30% of their income on rent. The City of Bemidji, Greater Bemidji, Beltrami County, and others have been talking about hiring, jointly, a housing specialist to help bring more affordable housing to Bemidji. Studies have indicated that Bemidji needs over 1,000 new units, both single-family and rental, to fill the current need. These stories and more at MinnesotaDailyNews.com.
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16: Overcast skies this afternoon with a slight chance for storms. High temperatures reach up to 82. Winds out of the south, 5 to 10 miles per hour. Storms likely tonight. Lows dip down to about 50, partly cloudy. Highs around 64 tomorrow. And that's your forecast. I'm weatherology meteorologist Paul Frombly. Get the latest weather updates online at MinnesotaDailyWeather.com. Right now, 73.
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3: Kevin Harlan here from Westwood One. 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The Broncos won the AFC West last season, but the Chiefs have added Super Bowl MVP Kenneth Walker to the backfield. It's coming up from Kansas City's Arrowhead Stadium on Monday Night Football.
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7: Overcast skies this afternoon with a slight chance for storms. High temperatures reach up to 82. Winds out of the south, 5 to 10 miles per hour. Storms likely tonight. Lows dip down to about 50, partly cloudy. Highs around 64 tomorrow. And that's your forecast. I'm weatherology meteorologist Paul Frombly. Get the latest weather updates online at MinnesotaDailyWeather.com. Right now, 73.
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2: We went through a drought this summer, and I have patches of brown grass on my lawn. I might be doing some reseeding this fall. Zach Riker is a turf grass specialist with Bayer Green Solutions. He says how a lawn handles drought depends on many factors. A lawn with bad soil, poor drainage, compaction, and even the wrong species of grass will show indications of damage much quicker than a well-maintained lawn. Cool season grasses are also more likely to suffer than warm season varieties. Sometimes you can determine whether the grass is dead or dormant by pulling up the dry grass and looking for green crowns. But Riker says time and water are the best indicators of whether or not the lawn is going to come back.
5: If people choose not to irrigate, assuming we get ample rain this fall, if it doesn't come back within 2 or 3 weeks of it starting to rain, it's not going to come back. It's not going to miraculously resurrect itself next spring. And so it's either going to come back early this fall or it's not going to come back at all.
2: The steps you take to get the grass growing again depend on the size of the area that hasn't come back.
5: 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If you have patches from softball size to dinner plate size or even larger, there's a pretty good chance those patches aren't going to move in without reseeding. If it's larger than that, I think that you're better off just starting over.
2: Irrigate newly seeded areas throughout the fall to encourage the seedlings to come in. Apply fertilizer and weed control, and the lawn should be much better off next spring. 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
11: Overcast skies this afternoon with a slight chance for storms. High temperatures reach up to 82. Winds out of the south, 5 to 10 miles per hour. Storms likely tonight. Lows dip down to about 50, partly cloudy. Highs around 64 tomorrow. And that's your forecast. I'm weatherology meteorologist Paul Frombly. Get the latest weather updates online at MinnesotaDailyWeather.com. Right now, 73.

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2: What would you do if you unexpectedly came into a lot of money? Pay off some bills, buy a new car, take that dream vacation. Robert and Tiffany did a lot of those things when they unexpectedly received $120,000. The couple from Pennsylvania used most of the money to pay bills and make some car repairs. They also bought an SUV, 2 4-wheelers, and a camper. The remaining $15,000 or so was split up and given to friends and family who needed a little extra cash. There was only one problem. The money wasn't Robert and Tiffany's. The couple hadn't earned it through hard work or inherited it from a wealthy family member. They didn't rob anyone at gunpoint either, but in a way, they did steal the money. A teller deposited the enormous sum into their bank account by mistake. Instead of contacting the bank to report the error, Robert and Tiffany spent the money. All of it in just 2 weeks. They now face theft charges and upwards of $100,000 in overdraft fees. What's the old saying? Crime doesn't pay? It's an old saying, but it's true. So is the idea that there are no shortcuts to gaining the things you truly want in life, like a great marriage, great kids, or a life well lived. You can't buy happiness, and you can't pull it out of the thin air either. You build a good life, one day at a time, through grit and an unceasing determination to do what's right. For more to help you thrive, go to FocusOnTheFamily.com. I'm Jim Daly.
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5: Overcast skies this afternoon with a slight chance for storms. High temperatures reach up to 82. Winds out of the south, 5 to 10 miles per hour. Storms likely tonight. Lows dip down to about 50, partly cloudy. Highs around 64 tomorrow. And that's your forecast. I'm weatherology meteorologist Paul Frombly. Get the latest weather updates online at MinnesotaDailyWeather.com. Right now, it's 74 degrees.
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6: Overcast skies this afternoon with a slight chance for storms. High temperatures reach up to 82. Winds out of the south, 5 to 10 miles per hour. Storms likely tonight. Lows dip down to about 50, partly cloudy. Highs around 64 tomorrow. And that's your forecast. I'm weatherology meteorologist Paul Frombly. Get the latest weather updates online at MinnesotaDailyWeather.com. Right now, it's 74 degrees.
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2: Chloe Wadd with a market analysis here on the Red River Farm Network. The September WASDE report came out at 11 today, bringing changes to both corn and soybean markets. U.S. Commodities President Don Roof says tighter corn stocks were one of the biggest takeaways.
3: You know, I think the big thing this week was the WASDE report, and I think the bottom line is the government did tighten the ending stocks on corn down 213 million bushels on production. I think the highlight of it is the fact that the government, with the carryout where it is, it's about a 9.9% stocks-to-use ratio, put the cash price up 30 cents, 480 a bushel. Technicals trying to hold together the end of the week on corn. Soybeans, the government also took the cash price up 60 cents to $12. Technically, the market's just kind of breaking down a bit to end the week.
2: Roof says soybeans are facing a different setup, with the market watching the potential for yields to move higher heading into the October report.
3: It is concerned that the yield could grow on soybeans, as it grew one-tenth of a bushel on this report, and the corn could shrink going forward. Usually that's what happens from September to October. The corn crop gets smaller, and if it's getting smaller in this report, and the beans get bigger if it's getting bigger in this report, and it did. Funds reminding people are caught pretty long this market, so we'll see what we get for liquidation. But, you know, bottom line, it's a market that, for the most part, still going to have very tight stocks on corn going forward.
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8: Overcast skies this afternoon with a slight chance for storms. High temperatures reach up to 82. Winds out of the south, 5 to 10 miles per hour. Storms likely tonight. Lows dip down to about 50, partly cloudy. Highs around 64 tomorrow. And that's your forecast. I'm weatherology meteorologist Paul Frombly. Get the latest weather updates online at MinnesotaDailyWeather.com. Right now, it's 74 degrees.

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7: Overcast skies this afternoon with a slight chance for storms. High temperatures reach up to 82. Winds out of the south, 5 to 10 miles per hour. Storms likely tonight. Lows dip down to about 50, partly cloudy. Highs around 64 tomorrow. And that's your forecast. I'm weatherology meteorologist Paul Frombly. Get the latest weather updates online at MinnesotaDailyWeather.com. Right now, it's 74 degrees.
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9: Overcast skies this afternoon with a slight chance for storms. High temperatures reach up to 82. Winds out of the south, 5 to 10 miles per hour. Storms likely tonight. Lows dip down to about 50, partly cloudy. Highs around 64 tomorrow. And that's your forecast. I'm weatherology meteorologist Paul Frombly. Get the latest weather updates online at MinnesotaDailyWeather.com. Right now, it's 74 degrees.
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9: Overcast skies this afternoon with a slight chance for storms. High temperatures reach up to 82. Winds out of the south, 5 to 10 miles per hour. Storms likely tonight. Lows dip down to about 50, partly cloudy. Highs around 64 tomorrow. And that's your forecast. I'm weatherology meteorologist Paul Frombly. Get the latest weather updates online at MinnesotaDailyWeather.com. Right now, it's 74 degrees.
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0: Minnesota's all-hit country, Babe Country 98.3. 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
2: Fox News, I'm Tom Graham. You know, reflecting today across the country on the 25th anniversary of the 9/11 terror attacks. Fox's Eric Shawn at Ground Zero in New York City.
3: The ceremony is now ended with the mournful sound of taps echoing here in the plaza of the 9/11 Memorial and Museum, and the reading of the names also has now been completed. That means that the site will be open to the public, people from all over the country and all over the world coming here to reflect on what happened a quarter of a century ago.
2: Ceremony is also held in Shanksville, Pennsylvania, and at the Pentagon. President Trump.
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18: 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Vacation homes in the U.S. are often concentrated in specific communities, especially in resort areas where they can make up over half of all homes. While many homes are used seasonally, affordable housing remains a widespread issue, with many renters spending too much of their income on housing. Researchers at Sell My Timeshare Now used U.S. Census data to pinpoint areas with high concentrations of vacation homes. In Bemidji, there are nearly 2,500 vacation homes, which represent 11.4% of the total housing supply. Additionally, 44% of renters in Bemidji face cost burdens, spending at least 30% of their income on rent. The city of Bemidji, Greater Bemidji, Beltrami County, and others have been talking about hiring, jointly, a housing specialist to help bring more affordable housing to Bemidji. Studies have indicated that Bemidji needs over 1,000 new units, both single-family and rental, to fill the current need. These stories and more at MinnesotaDailyNews.com.
19: Kevin Harlan here from Westwood One. Join Hall of Fame quarterback Kurt Warner and me for week one of Monday Night Football as the Kansas City Chiefs host the Denver Broncos. The Broncos won the AFC West last season, but the Chiefs have added Super Bowl MVP Kenneth Walker to the backfield. It's coming up from Kansas City's Arrowhead Stadium on Monday Night Football.
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21: Daytime highs approaching 82 this afternoon under overcast skies with a slight chance of thunderstorms. Winds out of the southwest, 5 to 10 miles per hour. Storms likely tonight. Lows around 50, partly cloudy. High of 65 tomorrow, mainly sunny. That's your forecast. I'm weatherology meteorologist Paul Trombley. Get the latest weather updates online at MinnesotaDailyWeather.com. Currently, it's 75 degrees.
9: Ready, get

0: 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School is back in session, and we just ask you to be safe and watch for those big yellow buses. Takes a little bit to get used to the different traffic patterns, but remember, school is back in session, and be safe around those big yellow buses. More on the forecast is on the way on Babe Country.
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5: Daytime highs approaching 82 this afternoon under overcast skies with a slight chance of thunderstorms. Winds out of the southwest, 5 to 10 miles per hour. Storms likely tonight, lows around 50, partly cloudy. High of 65 tomorrow, mainly sunny. That's your forecast. I'm weatherology meteorologist Paul Trombley. Get the latest weather updates online at minnesotadailyweather.com. Currently, it's 75 degrees.
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5: Daytime highs approaching 82 this afternoon under overcast skies with a slight chance of thunderstorms. Winds out of the southwest, 5 to 10 miles per hour. Storms likely tonight, lows around 50, partly cloudy. High of 65 tomorrow, mainly sunny. That's your forecast. I'm weatherology meteorologist Paul Trombley. Get the latest weather updates online at MinnesotaDailyWeather.com. Currently, it's 75 degrees.

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0: 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Our next never-ending giveaway comes from Galley Furniture. 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
2: Fox News, I'm John Saucier. President Trump and members of his administration at the Pentagon in Arlington, Virginia, honoring the lives lost in the September 11th terror attacks 25 years ago today. The president is speaking about the perseverance of America following those attacks.
3: September 11th reminded us of the terrible power of hate. The 25 years since have shown us the even greater power of the American spirit to endure and prevail and to win.
2: Similar ceremonies happening today in New York City and also at the Flight 93 Memorial in Shanksville, Pennsylvania. Homeland Security Secretary Mark Wayne Mullen speaking about 9/11 outside DHS headquarters in Washington, D.C.
4: Our mission is to make sure it never happens again.
2: The Department of Homeland Security was established in 2002 in response to the September 11th terror attacks. 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
14: 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The Minnesota Department of Public Safety's Bureau of Criminal Apprehension has released its 2025 Uniform Crime Report. Violent crime dropped by 14% in the 7-county Twin Cities metro area and by 9% in greater Minnesota, bringing the statewide violent crime rate down to 226 per 100,000 residents. Murders statewide fell from 172 in 2024 to 130 last year, with firearms involved in roughly 69% of those cases. Motor vehicle thefts decreased by over 22%, and carjackings fell by 31%. The future of the Akeley Depot is still unclear. In July, the City Council decided to demolish the building, but paused the plan in August, allowing resident Kristen Fake 30 days to propose a new location for it. The council postponed the decision again this week after Fake announced she had funding to renovate the building in its current spot. The cost to relocate it, though, would exceed $20,000, which was deemed unfeasible. These stories and more at MinnesotaDailyNews.com.
15: Scott Graham here from Westwood One. 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For New York, it's a first look at new head coach John Harbaugh's squad, while Dallas gets a test of their promised improvements on defense. Ryan Ratke and Mike Golic have the call on Sunday Night Football.
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17: Big Country Weather. Lows dip down to about 50 tonight under partly cloudy skies with thunderstorms likely. Northwest winds 8 to 15 miles per hour. Daytime highs approaching 65. Tomorrow, mainly sunny. Lows level off around 46. Tomorrow night, mainly cloudy skies expected. And that's your forecast. I'm weatherology meteorologist Paul Frombly. Get the latest weather updates online at minnesotadailyweather.com. Currently, it's 75 degrees.
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5: This race will officially be over. The car clearly out in front is Corey Day. Corey Day is going to win the Ag Pro 300 at the Talladega Super Speedway.
1: Corey Day, who won his first NASCAR O'Reilly Auto Parts Series event at Talladega in April, has signed a long-term contract extension with Hendrick Motorsports. The 20-year-old from Clovis, California, will remain full-time in the second-tier series through 2027, while also competing in select Cup Series races next year. Currently in his rookie season, Day also captured a second victory at Dover and sits fifth in the championship standings. Rick Hendrick called his rapid accomplishments remarkable. I'm Susie Armstrong. This is NASCAR Today on the Motor Racing Network.
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8: Lows dip down to about 50 tonight under partly cloudy skies with thunderstorms likely. Northwest winds 8 to 15 miles per hour. Daytime highs approaching 65 tomorrow, mainly sunny. Lows level off around 46 tomorrow night, mainly cloudy skies expected. And that's your forecast. I'm weatherology meteorologist Paul Frombly. Get the latest weather updates online at MinnesotaDailyWeather.com. Currently, it's 75 degrees.
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9: Lows dip down to about 50 tonight under partly cloudy skies with thunderstorms likely. Northwest winds 8 to 15 miles per hour. Daytime highs approaching 65 tomorrow, mainly sunny. Lows level off around 46. Tomorrow night, mainly cloudy skies expected. And that's your forecast. I'm weatherology meteorologist Paul Frombly. Get the latest weather updates online at MinnesotaDailyWeather.com. Currently, it's 75 degrees.
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11: 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We play more country. 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
6: Lows dip down to about 50 tonight under partly cloudy skies with thunderstorms likely. Northwest winds 8 to 15 miles per hour. Daytime highs approaching 65 tomorrow, mainly sunny. Lows level off around 46 tomorrow night, mainly cloudy skies expected. And that's your forecast. I'm weatherology meteorologist Paul Trombley. Get the latest weather updates online at MinnesotaDailyWeather.com. Currently 77.
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5: Lows dip down to about 50 tonight under partly cloudy skies with thunderstorms likely. Northwest winds 8 to 15 miles per hour. Daytime highs approaching 65 tomorrow, mainly sunny. Lows level off around 46. Tomorrow night, mainly cloudy skies expected. And that's your forecast. I'm weatherology meteorologist Paul Frombly. Get the latest weather updates online at MinnesotaDailyWeather.com. Currently 77.
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7: Lows dip down to about 50 tonight under partly cloudy skies with thunderstorms likely. Northwest winds 8 to 15 miles per hour. Daytime highs approaching 65 tomorrow, mainly sunny. Lows level off around 46 tomorrow night, mainly cloudy skies expected. And that's your forecast. I'm weatherology meteorologist Paul Trombley. Get the latest weather updates online at MinnesotaDailyWeather.com. Currently 77.

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9: Lows dip down to about 50 tonight under partly cloudy skies with thunderstorms likely. Northwest winds 8 to 15 miles per hour. Daytime highs approaching 65. Tomorrow, mainly sunny. Lows level off around 46. Tomorrow night, mainly cloudy skies expected. And that's your forecast. I'm weatherology meteorologist Paul Frombly. Get the latest weather updates online at MinnesotaDailyWeather.com. Right now, it's 76 degrees.

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9: Lows dip down to about 50 tonight under partly cloudy skies with thunderstorms likely. Northwest winds 8 to 15 miles per hour. Daytime highs approaching 65. Tomorrow, mainly sunny. Lows level off around 46. Tomorrow night, mainly cloudy skies expected. And that's your forecast. I'm weatherology meteorologist Paul Trombley. Get the latest weather updates online at MinnesotaDailyWeather.com. Right now, it's 76 degrees.
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5: Lows dip down to about 50 tonight under partly cloudy skies with thunderstorms likely. Northwest winds 8 to 15 miles per hour. Daytime highs approaching 65 tomorrow, mainly sunny. Lows level off around 46 tomorrow night, mainly cloudy skies expected. And that's your forecast. I'm weatherology meteorologist Paul Frombly. Get the latest weather updates online at minnesotadailyweather.com. Right now, it's 76 degrees.
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